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1: Ooh. 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
1: 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I think 4ZZZ knows I haven't subscribed. 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Nah, they wouldn't do that, would they? 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

0: No matter what age you are or what language you speak, singing offers opportunities to learn, grow, and express who you are. 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
0: Again?
1: 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Yeah, that's good. 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

0: being on the show. Thanks very much for having us. We'll see you again. We'll be on Countdown, we hope, within the 2 month period. So watch TV, boys, mate. Watch out for our first single whenever it comes. I'd like to leave you now. In appreciation for you having us here. Being such a wonderful audience. Without being sorry. Get another original. And dedicate to this friend of ours over here on the stand. Can you see who it is? Who is it?
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G'day, g'day. 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
1: 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I'll never get there. I'll just swing him a text.
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1: Yeah, then he went all floppy.
0: You wouldn't give him back.
1: Oh, I love that frill neck lizard. He was my good old friend.
0: All you ever done with him is send him round the bend. I'm gonna call the cops.

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1: I ain't gonna cry no more. You took my long neck turtle and stretched him till it broke. They waved him around, I guess, some kind of a joke.
0: Oh, yeah, your goanna ain't come up since I run him down that hole.
1: Yeah, and my anteater won't eat nothing now but sweet jelly roll.
0: Oh, Willie, that anteater got a tongue.

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0: Hey there, it's Robert from Fortra Presents Friday Morning Show, This. 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
0: Let the back announcement tracks just be played. That track was Jagger, tell the track Fire, and before that was another Jagger track. That track was called In the Box, and before that, another Jagger track, Aeronautics, here on Z Edition DAB Plus.
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0: I like the background sound tracks is actually playing. That track was an artist. His name's C Rex. Tell the track, Friends of Mine. And before that, we had Big Noise. Tell the track, Househouse. And before that, Little Maid, Sun Like the Sunshine. 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
0: I'd like to back in on some tracks that's just been playing. That track was a PNG artist. The group's called Three Kings. Tell the track Down to Ride. And before that, Uncle Blood, Palm City. And before that, King Capizzi, Screams from the Old Plantation. So don't go away. More music coming your way here on Z Digital. T plus LBJ Max. 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
0: Like the bugging out some choices just been played. That track was a Chuparu track, his First Nations title track is Stomping Grounds. And before that was Ocean PNG Artist, title track Country Boy. And before that was one of my originals, Check It With The Flow.
1: Of course.
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1: Yep, let's go.
0: Yeah.

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1: And BJ Maxx.
0: Oh, the backing house and track has just been played. That track, Little Smile, was our First Nations artist. Her name goes by the name of Barker. So the track, King Brown. And before that was Kayla True. Title track replaced. And after that, before that, Mal Power, title track, My Island Home. So BJ Maxx, it's coming to the end of the show. Do you want to drop a freestyle?
1: Yeah, let's do it.
0: Grab that beat, man, you know what I mean?
1: Yeah. All right.
0: Yeah, freestyle, let's get it.
2: Those on the beat.

0: Oh, bring the peace. And that's a freestyle rap, yo. And I'm at BJ Max, baby.
1: See you all next week.
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4: pretty good.

Good evening, Groovers, and welcome to Nothing But the Blues with Jules. Hope you're all feeling fine. If you're cold, snuggle up. If you're overseas, like Stradbroke or Bribie Island, I hope you're enjoying the waves. You could be in a plane flying over the Pacific. You could be on a boat. Ooh, you could be in the car. But wherever you are, you're listening to 4ZZZ, Nothing But the Blues.

You're listening to Nothing But the Blues. Okay. Well, there's a nice selection of Australian music. Some new, some not so new. That last track you heard was Christina Crofts from her Just How Love Feels. That was 2019. And that track was Looking Back on You. And before that, we had a track from G.D. Gardner and the King Brothers. That's All Right. And that's a new release called Chicken Shack Groove. And you get two CDs with that. And guest vocalists as well. And before that, we had the Atomic Boogie Band with the late, great Mick Hadley, a local band from Brisbane, featuring some of the finest musicians in this part of the world, and some beautiful guests as well. And that track was called Walking to My Baby. Yes, we miss you, Mick. He was a great performer, a real crowd pleaser. And he had an amazing fan club as well. So all those people who used to go to the shows, that was for you, Mick Hadley. Also in many well-known bands over the years, Coloured Balls, the Mick Hadley Band. Oh, there's so many, I can't remember them all. But this was his last band he was in, the Atomic Boogie Band. And before that, we had a track from G.D. Gardner with Jill Buttercup Tweedy on vocals. Can't Be Satisfied. And before that, we had a new release from Mississippi Shakedown. She's Moving Out. And the album is called The Cost of Living is Killing Me. Oh, yeah. We understand what that's about. And I opened up tonight's show with an instrumental from the Blue Rhythm Kings. I Got It Right. Now, moving on. Another new release from Jesse Velach and the Testaments called Stroke of Luck. And this one features Nadia on vocals.

0: A New State of Mind. That's from Keith Hall and Heathen Soul. And the name of the album is A New State of Mind. Woo, there we go. And before that, we had the wonderful Rene Geyer. It's a man's, man's world. And that was especially for Blair, who's been looking after the show for me and you, bringing you only the best from 4ZZZ. And before that, a great late blues man, Wiley Reed, with Muddy Waters. We still miss you heaps, Wiley. He was the consummate performer and singer. And before that, a new release from Greg Noonan and the General Jacksons, Whiskey Women. And before that, a new release from Jesse Valach. The album's called Stroke of Luck. And the track's called Are You Lonely Too? And features Nadia on vocals. I think I better give you some news. Okay. Cue the news music. This is the Blues News with Jules. An Irish performer. Solo busker. He was in a band called The Frames. Oscar-winning songwriter. And he was on Barack Obama's summer playlist. And unfortunately, he lost his life on a motorcycle accident. Yeah, we don't like to hear these things, but I thought I'd share that with you. And new releases, Australia. I played some of them already. Mississippi Shakedown, The Cost of Living is Killing Me. Bonnie Kay and the Sweet Patooties. Hopefully I'll get a recording of that soon. We've got Jen Miz and the Rough and Tumble album called Tilt. We've got Aaron Pollock, Gatekeeper's Blues. And international release, Jovan Webb, Son of a Sinner. On Blind Pig Records. Yeah, that's just a few of some of the new releases. And support them if you can, because just like this radio station, we need you, the people. Subscribe for the station to survive. Hey! Okay, up next, one of my favorites since he was in The Injectors. He had a slightly different name. He just goes under one name now. Yes, it's true. Jimmy Bunn's brother-in-law.
1: I've been

Oh, yes, indeed. Nothing But the Blues with Jules on 4ZZZ. That, of course, was the wonderful

see all sorts of ways you can join up. Under 18, for example, 25. Your pet, 25. Basic concession, 40. Full, 80. Passionate, 140. Super, 500. Solo artist, 85. Band, 160. Community organization, 160. And business, 250. For zzz.org.au/support. Yes. And before that, we had C.W. Stone King. Gonna be too late tomorrow. I don't want no green bananas. Yes, that's what she said. They'll be ripe in a few days. Well, you just never know, do you? And before that, a local band called The Walters. Travelin' Mood. If you see their flyer anywhere, go and catch them. Awesome. And before that, Lloyd Spiegel, Devil on My Shoulder. And before that, a very heartfelt song from Diesel, I Was Been. A smart so-and-so when I said Jimmy Barnes' brother-in-law. Even though that's a fact, Mr. Diesel is all right by me. Great singer, great guitarist. I like him a lot. All right. Now, I've mentioned the word Mississippi a few times tonight. So I thought I'd go down in Mississippi with Mr. Raikuda. Down.

yeah. Nothing But the Blues. That was a little set of kind of sad and melancholy songs, and just goes to show what you can do with a feeling, with some words. That was Roy Buchanan featuring Kanika Kress, These Arms of Mine, and that's off his Hot Wires album. Sometimes less is more, if you know what I mean. You don't need to crank that amp till it's on the verge of blowing up to get your message across. And before that, a beautiful track from Glenn Hansard. Rest in peace. I can see why he is being very sadly missed in Ireland and the rest of the musical world. I've only discovered him recently, and he's left behind us a whole bunch of beautiful music. And before that, we had a track from Kane and Welsh, sort of country end of the blues spectrum, and that's Kieran Kane and Kevin Welch. You can't save everyone. And before that, Ry Cooder, down in Mississippi, from the soundtrack of Crossroads. Lots of beautiful music on this album. And as I mentioned before, Janis Joplin, Try Just a Little Bit Harder. Okay, well, we've got a couple of laps of the track to go, so I'm going to pick it up in timbre and volume, but still in a kind of travelling mood. Yeah, all sorts of people doing all sorts of things, so do yourselves a favour and get out there. Yeah, get out there and have a look. Go and listen to some local music. Have a nice meal with local produce. And, turn off your devices and keep it real. Ha ha! Like this guy, the Iceman himself. Master of the Telecaster, Mr. Albert Collins!

spreading round in that Texas town. About to check outside the games. And you know what I'm talking about. Just let me know if you wanna go to that home out on the range. They got a lot of nice girls.

Ain't That Tough Enough, indeed. You're listening to Nothing But the Blues on 4ZZZ, also available on Z Digital. From the following week, 8 p.m. Okay, we've got time for a couple of more tracks. Hope you've been enjoying this selection, shall we say, the selection of songs. That was the fabulous T-Birds, or Thunderbirds, She's Tough, my second favorite band from Texas. And before that, Danny Bryant, Prisoner of the Blues. And before that, my favorite little band from Texas, ZZ Top, and that good old favorite, LaGrange. And before that, a classic from Sonny Boy Williamson II, Don't Start Me Talking. And basically that the musicians on this recording are Muddy Waters Band. That's why it sounds so good. Willie Dixon on bass. Muddy Waters, of course. Fantastic. And before that, Albert Collins, the Iceman, the master of the Telecaster, traveling south. Okay. So, we've got a couple of tracks to go. Here's something from Walter Trout. He's out solo now, but he was in John Mayall's band for many years. Here we go.

0: This is Nothing But the Blues with Jules. 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Here we go. Thank you for listening. 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

0: That sound Over the Fence returns and is back to the Bolo for 2026, exploring the great diverse sounds of our city. 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
1: Can you read the first bit before you get to the lineup, please? Just read
0: That Sound Over the Fence?
1: Yeah, just slow it down a bit as well.
0: That Sound Over the Fence returns and is back to the Bolo for 2026. Exploring the great diverse sounds of our city, come and hang out, high five, and listen to wicked bands.
1: Yeah.
0: Again?
1: That's better. Yeah, that's good.
2: Say
0: okay.
2: That Sound Over the Fence returns and is back at the Bolo for 2026. Exploring the great diverse sounds of our city, come and hang out, high five, and listen to wicked bands. 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
4: 4ZZZ acknowledges the traditional custodians of the lands from which we are broadcasting, the Turrbal and Jagera peoples. 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
6: 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So settle in, get to 4ZZZ.org.au, look up the Radiothon prizes, find a price point that works for you, and please keep this radio station on the FMs and this digital band supporting community voices. So let's get out with our first act of the evening, Silver Circus. 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
7: Hi everyone, I'm Lucinda Shaw and I'm the vocalist and lyricist of Silver Circus. James Lees, who is playing drums on this EP we have coming up, is my main collaborator through time, and we have James Halloran joining us on keys and piano. We have Mark Angel on guitar, and we also have Ruth Gardner on guitar. We have Terry Dixon on bass, and we have Wayne Jennings on cello. The first song on the EP is called The Bones of You, and it comes from a pretty spooky place in my psyche. I was in the wonderful position of being part of an amazing immersive performance by a company called Broad Encounters, and it really changed my life. I was playing the king in a work that was themed around Edgar Allan Poe's poetry. And within that, I was doing Shakespearean work, and I was in all sorts of nooks and crannies in this underground warehouse space that was just decked out in an underworld. I spent 6 months playing that role, and it got under my skin. It got into my sense of who I was in the world. And it was really about embracing death and excitement at the same time. That stoic thing of memento mori, if you face death, then you actually get to live fully, and it was a very exciting space to be in. The king happened to have a crown of bones, and so I leant into that idea. So that's where that came from. I invite the listener to feel spooked and to face death as the king of their own world.

0: to sleep. Go to sleep. James Lees and I have been having conversations for quite a while about where Silver Circus might go. This cluster of songs was forming in the ether around the theme of literally skin and bone, about flesh, about what we encompass in our mortal bodies and the stories, the richness, the trauma, the sex, the birth, the death, and everything that flesh is heir to. So this cluster of songs seemed to be forming a little album of its own, a little EP of its own. We've had To the Place That Is Home, we've had Sovereignty, and we've had Incarnadine, and each of these albums has had a particular feel to it, and this was time for a new one. The previous one we'd done was Metal. Metal was a beautiful collection of work that was written by Gary Newman, rich with piano and cello, and we were ready to put some of our own originals back together.
1: In terms of where the new EP sits within our catalogue of music, I was very conscious of the fact that we have done quite a lot of music before. We have a double album, we have our original album, we've got several singles and EPs, and our most recent record, Metal, was concerned with a lot of themes around Gary Newman's late 70s, early 80s songs addressing artificial intelligence, androids, all of these science fiction sort of concepts. And I really like the idea that we made a complete 180 turn from that to talk about the body, to talk about skin and flesh and blood. And it felt really correct to sort of bring the rest of the band in and to flesh that out literally with this much louder, noisier, chaotic approach to our songs, which we've never really done before, and I find that really exciting.
0: Yeah, I really agree, because some of our work has also been very nature connected, but, you know, environmental, that sense of being one with the earth, whereas this really gets into the body. I love that. The second song, Born Alone, lives in a sonic world that for me is a little bit inspired by Twin Peaks, the music of Badalamenti, and this was music that James and I and lots of our other beautiful contemporaries had done together when we did a show called Firewalk with Me, and we were exploring that feeling. For me, it somehow lives in that world, even though it's not the same. It's about a sense of wanting to connect, but being incredibly desperate in the sense to not be alone, that one actually has to face one's aloneness, a one-night stand that becomes incredibly intense.

0: You're listening to Incubators on a Monday night with me, Owen, and we're partway through an interview we had with Silver Circus about their brand new EP. Let's get back to it.
1: First of all, we've got it coming out on Bandcamp, and then by the time we do the actual launch performance, it'll be available on all the streaming services. We can't wait for people to hear that. It's a real step into some rich sounds for us that we're very excited to share. Under Your Skin, you know, when you look at people with tattoos, or maybe you have tattoos yourself, and every tattoo has a story, you know, people paint their stories of what they want to reveal, or even what they want to hide, what they want to face, or what they want to claim, or little hints to who they are as a person. So I'm fascinated by literally the drawings, the artwork on people's skin, and what it says about what they carry within and what they might reveal. And then in our most intimate connections with one another, we might invite, you know, the demons out to play, or invite one another to be free in the vulnerability and the ferocity of all of those stories. So, yeah, Under Your Skin is pretty rocky. It's got an edge to it, and we love putting it together.

0: 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Let's get back to it.
1: We have a launch coming up. It's going to be at the Cave Inn, which has become somewhat of our spiritual home over the past year or two. We've done a few gigs there. So we're sharing the show with Umbriel and with Opaque Space. We're going to be in full seven-piece crazy catastrophe format. Full of dramatic chaos and wildness.
2: That's quite a brief. I look forward to it myself. And the final song on the EP is called Bone and Skin. James Lee's brought this to us as a beautiful suggestion, having a rich history with one of our favourite bands, The Good Ship. And John Meyer was part of The Good Ship, and he and, well, the band had begun putting that song together with John's lyrics, and it had never come to fruition. So it was one of those bits of unfinished business in the songwriting ether, and James Lee said, hey, can we have this? And John gave it his blessing. I love it. I love the imagery of it. I feel like there is this ship of lost souls rowing out to sea. Maybe, you know, just the ocean is flat and they're just lost out there and there's no hope. They're all going to turn into ghouls. You can hear the wood of the ship just groaning. You can feel the moonlight and you can sense each lost soul letting go of their bone and skin and just becoming the ether in the moonlight. When I sing, I feel the songs like a film or like a world or like a moving painting. And we talk to each other in the studio about how each instrument somehow represents part of that world. So it's a real aesthetic engagement with all aspects of the song and the lyrics, embodying that with the sound.

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1: Hey Groovers, it is Incubators, of course, with me on this particular Monday night during Radiothon. 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It's such an important time of the year for 4ZZZ. 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Now, coming up is a long-form interview which I had with Jimmy Beavis last week on Randomised, my other program. So we thought we'd bring it tonight because it's just a funny time out with Jimmy and he's got outstanding music to be heard. So settle in, get the subscribing going or that brain thinking about it, and we'll catch up with you. Oh, and just a caution or a note that you'll hear references at time to Randomised or, in fact, to Kitten, who's my co-host in that. Just, you know, gloss over that and remember you're listening to Zed Digital and Incubators. Okay, let's settle in for the Jimmy Beavis part of the program. Enjoy. Hey, you're listening to Randomised with the sound effects coming from Jimmy. I'm Owen and we've got the man himself, Brisbane's biggest rooster, in studio tonight with me. Introduce yourself, dear man.
2: I was contemplating doing a rooster call then, but I won't. I'll just say I'm Jimmy.
1: Could you?
2: Come on. Cook, cook, cook. No, sounds too much like Arrested Development. There you go.
1: You could go on Lisa's Cracker Sparrows, which if you hang around for another 5 hours, mate, she'll be in.
2: Yeah, it's a bit early.
1: Come on, stay on. We are. Jimmy.
2: Yes.
1: Welcome back. You have been a bit of a fly in the various forms of Randomised, be it at other times of the day. But your first time at midnight, thank you for staying up.
2: No worries. Happy to be up.
1: But you are a musician, so this should be normal o'clock for you, mate.
2: Yeah, up late at night, playing the guitar quietly so no one wakes up.
1: And the harmonica for the cats.
2: I think the harmonica's just a bit too loud for late at night. Yeah.
1: Okay.
2: But if you get an electric guitar and you don't plug it in, it's relatively quiet.
1: And cat-friendly, I suppose?
2: Yeah, yeah.
1: For those who aren't aware, Jimmy fills his Instagram up with cats. Pictures.
2: People like them more than they do pictures of me, so... Fair enough. They're pretty cute.
1: So unfair. But Jimmy, you're the best dressed man in Brisbane, for God's sake.
2: You can't always get that when you're doing. I mean, I don't like to do selfies, and I do occasionally do a video of me playing harmonica.
1: Yep.
2: Or if it's for my solo stuff, but if it's for the Wicked Messenger, then I will get a guitar. But only if one of my cats is very excited when I play a guitar.
1: Yeah.
2: His taste isn't great because he does that when I tune the guitar as well. He gives a little happy meow.
1: Is that when you get to the right tuning?
2: No, he just likes to hear the strings,
1: right.
2: I think. Yeah.
1: If only you could train him to do the actual, you know, chords or the tuning you want.
2: I have done the song... some people might know it's Scottish Bands and Holding Hands. There's a bit where the band kind of stops and he meows in the stop when I'm practicing.
1: Oh, yes.
2: There is a video. You can look on the Wicked Messenger Instagram. Go back a year or so.
1: And there I was thinking they were instructional videos, not just for entertainment.
2: Well, people can do that at live gigs as well if they want.
1: So, Jimmy... Let's go back in time, mate.
2: Yes.
1: When you were a little fella and you couldn't control what was on the stereo at the house and the car, what were the people in your house growing up playing?
2: Look, my family was more into singing at the piano, especially my sisters.
1: Okay.
2: They were a little bit older than me and they both played piano and they sang in choirs. So they would often sing songs that they sang in choir. But my parents... would also just break into song sometimes. They didn't always listen to records, though. We did have some.
1: Yeah.
2: And we'd put them on. And so...
1: What was in the KTEL vinyl selector,
2: you know,
1: mate?
2: Like Nana Mouskouri.
1: That's
2: the only one.
1: Come on, let's tick them off. Nana Mouskouri. Was there a Frank Sinatra?
2: Yeah.
1: Oh, no, didn't have that.
2: Yeah. Some of the ones I have... Like, one of my favourite vinyl recordings, it just sounds... incredible, and I don't think I can't find it on streaming or on a CD. Is
3: yeah.
2: one by Sidney Bechet, which Dad really liked
1: right.
2: way back, and I think he must have found a copy when he came to Australia at some point, and it's an incredible sounding recording of him playing some great New Orleans classics.
1: I'll have to hit up Kate, our librarian, to see if it's buried somewhere out in the dust.
2: It's pretty phenomenal. It reminds me, I should go and find it and put it on tonight, but. And so there was a bit of West Side Story, I remember. But then later on, probably towards the mid to late 80s, my sister Celeste, she was really into music, and she would do mixtapes, what was on the radio.
1: Okay.
2: And she'd be
1: Triple
2: into,
1: Z, of course.
2: I don't really know what she was listening to, be honest. I can still remember the names of things like Cattle Track, that band.
1: Celeste, 0420626733. Dial in and remind Jimmy what you were playing. Do it now.
2: I might be able to remember better than her. I remember there was Never Gonna Give You Up. That was on there as well.
1: Okay.
2: If you want to Rickroll people. But then she got into Crowded House and Midnight Oil.
1: Yep.
2: And I still love those bands.
1: That's fair cop.
2: And there are, yeah, so they, and Queen. It's like kind of mainstream stuff, but that was, in particular, Crowded House kind of informed my early
1: so
2: listening.
1: So any of that early listening coming through in The Wicked Messenger or your other guises?
2: Maybe Crowded House. There's okay. probably a little bit of that here and there.
1: Yeah.
2: Just melodically, but that maybe that's more because, you know, I know Neil Finn, you know, loved the Beatles, and that's probably a bigger influence on me.
1: Yep.
2: Have you heard of the Beatles? They're a really good band. You should check them out.
1: Well, apparently, the bloke with small hands and the orange face doesn't rate them.
2: Oh, well, that...
1: It's been talked down by them.
2: I'm not sure that I would trust that. His taste in anything.
1: Well, you won't be declaring that on your next, Easter, traveling to a certain country.
2: That's right.
1: Love of Beatles, automatic exclusion. So we might go to your first selection of a track, mate, which will make a blind reveal for the listener.
2: Okay.
1: Rather than holding, keep them on their knife edge. Well, no, you're listening to Randomized Kitten. You know what to do with the button. Push it now.

0: Hey, it's a reminder that you are listening to Incubators on a Monday night with me, Owen, not randomised, as we keep referring to in this pre-recorded, previously aired episode of material. Let's get back to it.
1: Hey, thanks, Kitten. And you are, that's right, listening to Randomised on a Thursday morning. It's me, Owen, out on the couch with
2: Jimmy Beavis from The Wicked Messenger. Today I've got my Wicked Messenger hat on anyway.
1: Sure. We can talk about the other stuff later if you wish to go that way. Mate, we've just heard what song of your selection?
2: Scottish Bands and Holding Hands.
1: And Kitten would have back announced that anyway because she's great. Mate, okay, you've grown up a little bit more. You're now, you can reach the stereo. You're allowed to sit in the front of the car and punch those old buttons on the stereo.
2: Yeah.
1: What were you choosing to play?
2: Well, I believe that I was listening to my dad's Walkman.
1: Wow.
2: On their bed. He used to have a Walkman. He used to practice lines. He was in plays in sort of in community theatre. And I'd listen to, it was, the time that I remember me controlling music was listening to local commercial stations. And it was the early 90s. I was about year 6, year 7. And there was this band called Nirvana.
1: Mm.
2: It was a big movement at the time. I don't know if you've heard of grunge music, but
1: grunge music. Yes.
2: And of course, I by that stage I had big crushes on girls, and something I needed something to sympathise with me, and music was the one. That I was able to channel my angst.
1: That was your conversational start, or was it, Jimmy?
2: Yeah, it
1: so
2: was.
1: So how did that opening line play out? There could be some lessons for listeners out there tonight.
2: Well, the Jimmy opening line. It was just me talking. I didn't talk to girls. I was way too shy for that. I mean, I talked to them, but not about that. No.
1: Right.
2: It was just my angst would be. I wouldn't feel alone because I had the music.
1: So they were channeling your vibe.
2: Yeah, nice. Yeah. And there were bands like that you could admit to, like Nirvana, and there were bands that you probably wouldn't want to admit to, even though they were huge, like Boyz II Men. I mean, later on, now I listen to End of the Road and I see it as a pop classic, and fair enough, it's a very good song.
1: Yeah.
2: It's not one I put on all the time, but
1: and certainly only in private.
2: Yeah, I don't know. I mean, I think I managed to convince my partner that it's a good song too. We've got it on our list of songs. So
1: not to get Janie in on a separate occasion to see where this the Venn diagram thing sort of lines over.
2: Well, I think
1: Boyz II Men.
2: She was doing a lot of classical music in the 90s, and so she missed out on a lot of things that I would be into later on. But then as I went through high school, I think I started to narrow my field, and at the time Triple J was a good way of getting towards
1: Triple
2: Z.
1: That other station?
2: Yeah. Yes. But it was a bit different back then. And then I would get these books out of the library and read about people like that I'd heard of. Mm. I didn't know really well, like Bob Dylan and the Beatles. I knew a lot about them, but this has really opened my eyes up to all the people that they listen to.
1: There's a couple of things I'd like to bring you up on. One, how do you explain what a book is to young people these days?
2: Well, believe it or not, I mean, I am an English teacher. I do have an option for reading some of the work online.
1: Physical media?
2: But a lot of my students, maybe it's just the school I teach at, a lot of them do like having a book, a hard cup.
1: Analog.
2: Something tactile that they can open and close.
1: That's exciting.
2: So they'd rather do that than I'd say a majority of them would rather do that.
1: Is that because there's a ban on devices, so they have to go to a physical device?
2: No, if I turn my back, if they want to look at their phone, they're going to do it. So,
1: and the other question I had was, so that other national, funded broadcaster, that was your gateway to Zed.
2: Yeah, it was. And I started listening to music that was an alternative to the commercial stations that were available in Brisbane.
1: Yeah.
2: It was a time when alternative was going mainstream, but then there was occasionally I'd switch. If I didn't like a song, I'd go, listen to that. And I'd go back to Triple Z, and sometimes, occasionally, I would listen to Triple Z. But as I went through high school, I started to go back. Also, I read Noel Mengel, his column in the Courier Mail, and that was a big influence. He would
1: friend
2: mention
1: things. Friend of the show, Noel.
2: Friend of the show, yeah. And Craig's Span, who's another local guy. Mm. And I would read what they wrote, and I learned all about some bands, which later on I would understand that Triple Z had a big part to play, you know, Regurgitator and Custard and all that sort of thing. And then as I went to... That was a period later on that Recovery was big. I enjoyed that. And so I started to see there was a whole other world of music that I didn't know about.
1: Yeah. So from that period, essentially your high school period... Mm. What of that influences we're now hearing in The Wicked Messenger?
2: Well, definitely some of the Bob Dylan stuff. Have you heard of him? He's big guy, big in the music world. And
1: he used a lot of flip cards when he was singing.
2: Yes, he did. Yeah, that one. And probably towards the end of high school, I really started getting into the band, which is, I suppose, less Wicked Messenger, more to do with sort of the Jimmy Beaver stuff.
1: Mm.
2: But also, that's when I sort of cottoned onto the Go-Betweens as well. Yep. Okay. And I remember a friend gave me for my 18th birthday, he didn't have much money, but so he gave me a scratchy. And I had enough money that I went and bought I can't remember the name of it, but it has a blue cover.
1: Yeah.
2: It was a best of the Go-Betweens, and I listened to that a lot, and that had a big influence on me.
1: Sure. So I think it's good timing, mate, to go to your next selection, which, of course, we'll do a blind reveal on.

0: Hey, it's a reminder that you are listening to Incubators on a Monday night with me, Owen, not randomised, as we keep referring to in this pre-recorded, previously aired episode of material. Let's get back to it. Jimmy.
1: Yes.
0: What, how and how did you get actually into music, doing it yourself?
1: Well, I played a little bit at school and learned piano and trombone.
0: Formally doing the lesson-y thingy bits?
1: Yeah, okay. I did piano privately, and I didn't do that for a huge amount of time. I found it difficult to coordinate, something I've always struggled with a bit, my fine motor skills. Yeah. And then I did a bit of trombone with school bands. But I think towards the end of high school, as I became more into music, I got a family friend to teach me guitar, just the very basics. Mm. And I pretty much started writing songs from that age, 17.
0: Okay.
1: I'd written, you know, the tortured poetry.
0: Coming from your grunge era.
1: Yeah.
0: Have you thought about Jimmy Does Grunge on a Sunday afternoon at the Cave?
1: Oh, no. You don't want to hear that. I don't mind listening to a bit, but I'm glad that I'm not quite as angsty as I was back then. But I kept writing songs without performing them. And I think when I was about 22, I came back to Risman after working as a journalist for a couple of years, 23, sorry.
0: Mm.
1: And I did do a little performance with a friend. And he was someone that I would jam with, him and another person.
0: Mm.
1: We would jam together. And during that time, I'd had a shoulder injury. I tore my rotator cuff when I was 13 doing javelin.
0: Mm.
1: And it never fully got better, so I couldn't jam with them for as long. So when I was studying to be a teacher when I was about 25, 26, I went to see a blues performer, Mojo Webb, local blues performer.
0: Okay, yeah.
1: And he had an email on his CD, and I loved that, and I said, oh, do you know who can teach me harmonica? Because that might be something. It's a lot smaller.
0: So that's how you got into the harmonica.
1: Yeah, and he taught me harmonica.
0: Yeah.
1: And that's how I started getting into it. And I never stopped playing guitar. I just, it wasn't, I had to sort of build up my strength a bit over the years. And because of the fine motor skills, it took me a while to kind of really get going on that. And as I was kind of finishing up with Jimmy Beavis stuff about 2016, the first sort of period, I'd written things on banjo and guitar and then got the band to do it.
0: Mm.
1: But as I was finishing up that, I would sort of just fiddle around, and I thought, hey, seeing as I'm finishing up Jimmy Beavis, maybe I could do something else. So I actually started two bands, The Wicked Messenger and The Holy Rollercoasters.
0: Yeah.
1: Now, The Holy Rollercoasters has ended, but that's probably been my most fruitful sort of in terms of things that we did, festivals and albums and that sort of thing. But the Wicked Messenger is a little bit different, but also it's something that I do with my partner. My partner, Jenny Mack, she used to play in The Good Ship.
0: Mm-hmm.
1: She was the bass player for The Good Ship, Doc, many years ago, before Doc were a big name. And while I was practicing, I said, hey, why don't you play some bass? And this was the late 2010s. And so there, by about 2019, we recorded an EP. And then we started work on an album, and now we're two albums in. And we're kind of taking our time a bit more now. I have got an EP of songs ready to go.
0: Ooh.
1: So, and
0: is this the one you're going to be working on?
1: Next year, yeah. We have a little bit of hiatus for a bit because we're, Janie and I, are going overseas again.
0: Thank you. It saved me from saying
1: I think...
0: yeah, they need to go.
1: I think we're kind of doing it while we can. You don't want to leave it until it's too late and go. And we're also not the kind of people that go on a cycling holiday through Europe along the Rhine or whatever.
0: I'm just balancing out the scorecard between us, mate.
1: So we might wait till next year, but they're written, and I've sat down with most of them, and we've actually performed two of the songs already. One of them I wrote when I was about in my early 20s.
0: Oh, wow.
1: I can't remember exactly.
0: So during that 20s period, what were you listening to other than obviously yourself?
1: Oh, look, I did joke that when I lived in Griffith, New South Wales, I didn't know a lot of people until sort of towards the end.
0: Did you discover country when you were down there?
1: Look, I kind of came through that through the band and Neil Young and Bob Dylan.
0: Yeah, yeah, okay.
1: But that was a town of all kinds of people there. But the main thing was that I was isolated. I was pretty depressed because I was away, far away from my family and friends. And every time I was pretty sad, I would go to a CD store and buy a CD. And so I had a huge CD collection by the time I finished.
0: Yeah.
1: And so I listened to... Look, I would delve back into the 60s and 70s and 80s.
0: Was it developing your blues?
1: My blues collection gradually built up at that point. I wasn't as heavily into blues as later on, but I was, you know, I'd liked some of the major players.
0: So it started
1: John Lee Hooker and Muddy Waters and that sort of thing.
0: So what we heard with the Holy Roller Coasters and your blues experience that you do these days, is that where you think it sort of really started?
1: I think maybe a bit later on, but the interest was there.
0: Yeah,
1: like,
0: sure.
1: I developed, it was a progression.
0: It was the gateway drug.
1: Yeah, and I think that kind of bluesier, soul, more soul stuff is where I'm channeling the Jimmy Beavis things that I do once a month.
0: Yeah.
1: At the Cave Inn, a little plug there. And then the everything else, the Bob Dylan, the band, the Beatles, and then as a progression... the go-betweens and then like someone like the Lemonheads who have a bit of a grunge feel, but they're still kind of that classic power pop of the of the 90s.
0: Sure.
1: I even got one of the Lemonheads bass players, Nick Dalton, to sign my CD when I interviewed him in Griffith. But I think I was probably developing more that side, eventually became Wicked Messenger then. During that sort of 20s period. I also, you know, and I think this is a big influence on what happened to me, was that I lived in Griffith just a couple minutes walk away from video stores, and I watched a lot of movies that I'd always wanted to watch.
0: Ah, okay.
1: And then sort of really got into that aspect.
0: Gotcha. Well, I think we should give the listener a bit of a break. Now, what's another track? Ah, no, we'll put it in the box and let them find out.

0: Hey, it's Incubators on a Monday night with me, Owen. We're quite a ways through the interview with Jimmy Beavis that was played last week on Randomised, my other show. And of course, noting there are references at time to that program and maybe to Kitten, my collaborator. Now, while you're listening to this particular part of the program, I would encourage you to go to fortunezed.org.au, check out the Radiothon prizes, the subscription point, because that's what's keeping this radio delivering quality content to you. Righto, let's get back to Jimmy. Enjoy. I've got the man himself, Jimmy Beavis, out here on the couch.
1: It's a very comfortable couch.
0: How's the green room, by the way?
1: It's lovely.
0: What's your favourite from the
1: fruit platter? Yeah, fruit platter. I didn't expect the fruit platter.
0: You did ask for it.
1: Yeah, I just, you know, it's you guys. You guys do things on a shoestring budget, do incredible things, but it is community. So,
0: but in terms of from the bar selection, what was your favourite pick so far tonight?
1: The water. Actually, I love
0: very
1: water.
0: Sensible selection at this hour.
1: It's late at night. Yeah, I don't want to. I got to drive back soon.
0: Yeah, responsible adult.
1: Yeah,
0: mate. So we've heard about Little Tacker, the guy who got control of the stereo.
1: Yeah,
0: that sort of 20s, if you like, period where you've actually really started to develop the sound. We've previously spoken about the Holy Roller Coaster, so we'll just focus narrow in on the Wicked Messenger.
1: Yeah.
0: So. It's sound you've described so far in terms of a mix of go-betweens and other influences.
1: Yeah.
0: Where do you see it going in the next album?
1: Well, we've got an idea. It's less of a sound thing, although that's developed, and more that I'd written a couple of songs on our last album, Corner of Hampstead and Doorknock, from a couple of years ago.
0: Go past it often, mate, and usually send you a photograph on the way.
1: If everyone can, that would be good. Tag the Wicked Messenger in it.
0: That's right. Stop at the top of the doorknob.
1: I accidentally just lowered my seat. I just got to raise it.
0: Technical issues in the couch here.
1: You'll get a great sunset up there in the park at Corner of Hampstead and Doorknock, which is not far from where I live, but please don't
0: tell anyone.
1: And
0: you could buy a CD. Let Jimmy know you're coming. Direct message him on the Instagram, which is...
1: It's just The Wicked Messenger.
0: There you go. Say, I'm going to be at the corner of Hampstead and Doorknock at, 12 p.m. at night.
1: CD or record.
0: Yep. That's right.
1: Either.
0: And he does packages as well.
1: Yeah. I think we may even have some zines left if we can find where they are.
0: The midnight sales.
1: We also got a cheap option because... We had a bit of a flooding incident and the covers got wet. The vinyl is fine.
0: But you can recreate it with a photocopier. It's fine.
1: Yeah, it looks fine. It's just a little bit of damage.
0: A little bit of mold. It's fine.
1: No. We would never do it. I actually did dry it out with a dehumidifier.
0: I remember that.
1: But not too close because otherwise you warp the vinyl. Mm. Anyway.
0: Yeah. Back to the new sound and the new direction.
1: Yeah, there were two songs that were inspired by movies.
0: Okay.
1: One was Beginners, which mentions the corner of... Mm-hmm. Hampstead and Doorknock.
0: Is that going to be the segue first track so people go, oh?
1: No. Oh. So, the track we just heard was the other one, Julie.
0: Oh, okay.
1: And that's based on The Worst Person in the World. But I took that idea and thought, let's write five songs and call it Five Easy Pieces, named after one of the songs that inspired the songs. I hadn't written it. I came up with the idea first, and then I had to work out some films that had enough in there.
0: Yeah.
1: So the five films we've got is Five Easy Pieces starring Jack Nicholson.
0: Yeah.
1: Then there is Curious Case of Benjamin Button, which I've turned into a bouncing, joyful song about dementia and growing, but more growing old.
0: Okay.
1: Look, it's, I know, and it might sound flippant, but a lot of my family is going, so it's kind of a thing I'm used to.
0: It's on point.
1: Our family's dealing with that quite well, I think.
0: Yeah.
1: There's also one based on Buena Vista Social Club documentary.
0: Oh.
1: And that's called I Wish I Could Sing Like Ibrahim Ferrer, who is the incredible singer from the Buena Vista Social Club, the Cuban singers from that period.
0: Okay, sure.
1: There's also one based on McCabe and Mrs. Miller, mainly just the one line, I got poetry in me.
0: Nice.
1: I'm going to keep the other one just a secret, and not because it's dropped from my mind at all.
0: No, because I think it's important people need to buy the EP to get that fifth track.
1: And we haven't recorded it yet, so...
0: Yeah, so it's like spinning the disc backwards to hear the other track.

0: Jimmy and I are in a band together called The Randomised Experience, and, you know, well, hey,
1: you might have known.
2: Occasionally I perform.
0: That's right. But here's the quid pro quo. I can come into your band as the specialist cowbeller.
2: And I want you to hit it not in a rhythmic way at all. Just
0: that's pretty usual.
2: And just go off the beat.
0: Excellent. Yeah. Done. Thank you very much. So we should go to your next track, mate.

0: Hey, just to remind you, I'm actually listening to Incubators on a Monday night with me, Owen, as we replay a interview I had with Jimmy Beavers last week on Randomised. Now, once again, a warning that any time calls or references to Randomised are a week old, and it's Monday night, not a Thursday morning early. Righto, let's get back in the last interview part. Enjoy.
1: I'm a bit better today.
2: Yeah. Oh, that's good to know, yeah. Jimmy, because it is about, sometime after one on a Thursday morning, and Kitten will verify that, because we do have a baker who listens, and we have sometimes given him the wrong time
1: Bacon.
2: Call, which is unfortunate
1: Bacon
2: for the
1: right
2: blokes.
1: Now?
2: Baking right
1: we
2: now.
1: We got something in the oven?
2: I hope so. Mm. We could do requests. 0420626, send in what you need from the baker to get cooked overnight. Now, Jimmy, we'll get you off into the night so you can get to that bakery product.
1: Yep.
2: What do people need to know?
1: Right. Well, we have one more gig for the year, and that will be on September the 6th, which I believe is Father's Day.
2: Oh, good.
1: And
2: what a present.
1: Yeah.
2: A bundle of Jimmy merch.
1: Yeah.
2: Tracks. Still the Holy Roller Coaster merch still around?
1: Yeah, we've got some. Yeah, we do have it. I just often forget to bring it.
2: Well, bring it along, and there's your Father's Day present.
1: Yeah, hello.
2: And a mouldy CD.
1: I'm hoping that my father will be there.
2: Oh, wow, special.
1: Because it's actually my parents' wedding anniversary.
2: Even better.
1: What a way to finish up the year. I did think it was later in the week, but it's September 6th. And,
2: on point.
1: So that's at the Junk Bar in the Sunday afternoon. So it's a pretty good time for people,
2: I do love a matinee.
1: Who are older than 35. You don't have to stay out late.
2: And there's seating, which I really like.
1: Yes, I've made sure there's sort of half. If you want to stand, you can.
2: Sure.
1: But there's seating there for this gig.
2: Excellent.
1: And we will have, it's called Jangle and Twang. So getting our most jangly songs, our most twanging songs. Unfortunately, our other guitarist, Chris, who would normally play the 12-string, he won't be available. He's on a special holiday with his partner.
2: If there's any...
1: Got a big holiday. He needs a break.
2: Any 12-stringers player, 0420626733, let us know and we'll hook you up with Jimmy.
1: And we'll have Grace, former station manager Grace from the Blankets.
2: Yeah.
1: She's wearing her Blankets hat.
2: Excellent.
1: And she'll be performing solo.
2: Oh, neat. That'll be special.
1: Because I think there's some... I think they might be another Blankets baby on the way, as we noticed at the last Blankets gig.
2: Okay.
1: So she'll just be doing that that gig solo.
2: Sure. So she's upping in the subscriber base again. Well done, Grace.
1: Yeah. Well, not Grace. I think it's actually Gemma. But,
2: oh, okay. Someone is.
1: That's why she can't play.
2: Gotcha.
1: On the day. So Grace will be doing... She's got some great jangly sort of... Even like 60s girl group meets jangle.
2: It's a nice pairing for a Father's Day afternoon at the Junk.
1: Yes.
2: Kicks off 2 o'clock?
1: Yeah, around then. That's when the doors open.
2: Yeah.
1: Come in.
2: Get a
1: beverage. We won't be hanging around for too long before Grace starts.
2: Mm. Okay.
1: And then we'll do our thing afterwards.
2: Brilliant.
1: And maybe stay around, have a drink. It'll still be early enough when we finish.
2: And it'll be merch.
1: There'll definitely be a merch.
2: So how can people track you down? What's the socials?
1: You can find us on Facebook with The Wicked Messenger Music and on Instagram, The Wicked Messenger.
2: Mm-hmm.
1: If you are looking in Google, make sure you type in Brisbane and band, because otherwise you'll get lots of Bob Dylan references.
2: Sure.
1: And you can find the tickets on Oztix, or you just find a link tree through the social media.
2: Or just look up the Junk Bar site.
1: Yeah.
2: And it's the details will also be on the Randomised show page.
1: Thank you very much.
2: To remind you of the date. Mate, any final reviews have coming in?
1: I think everyone should just get out and see lots of bands. There are some phenomenal bands of people who are not hugely well known.
2: Mm.
1: And I know that through the Randomised, I've seen lots of become very well aware of lots of great bands. Who may not be on the tip of everyone's tongues, but they're out there, and they're good, and they're local.
2: And that's the key thing. Local venues, local bands, meet your locals, and keep this community going.
1: Yeah, community is what it's all about, I think.
2: Excellent.
1: Yeah.
2: Jimmy, thanks for coming in this morning, and we'll certainly see you on the 6th of September,
1: buddy. I'm going to go and have a sleep.
2: Let's do it.

Yes, you are still on Incubators on a Monday night with me, Owen, and shout out to Jimmy for participating in last week's interview on Randomised. Now we're going to run out the rest of the program with some new stuff in August, as well as a bit of a dive perhaps into the archive for something special there. So coming up in the next little bracket, a double single release from Crying the Heavy Light, which is a brand new duo formed between long-established legends around Brisbane, Jamie and Mia. So they've put these two out last week. And then we're taking a track off Terrace's debut album, which is titled Fables. And the track we're going to listen to will be Alas, Poor Yorick. If you get a chance to see either of these artists live, do yourselves a big favour. You're on Incubators on a Monday night. Enjoy.

foolish maiden, wandering eye. Never been over.

our views by a range are bounded to. But we know that God hath his gift in store.

You're listening to Incubators on a Monday night with me, Owen. We're getting towards the back end of the show, but it's still plenty of time to get some tracks in while you go to 4ZZZ.org.au to check out the Radiothon prizes and subscriptions. And while you're there, stock up for some merch for Christmas. It's not very far away. And don't forget to also check out the events that are going on with regard to Radiothon itself. There's a big gig on Saturday over at Norman Park Bolo with Sound Over the Fence. And of course, there's still Z51 events happening before Christmas. Now, the first track in this next bracket will be Future Bible Heroes, comes out of America off an album titled Memories of Love. And the track we've picked tonight is Death Open to Boutique. Now, it's a 1997 release by Stephen Merritt, who comes out of Magnetic Fields, and his longtime collaborator Christopher Ewan. It's electronic, danceable, and it described the songs conjuring up themes of aliens, big rave movies, and heavy drinking. Not that we endorse that here at 4ZZZ. The next track is Lemon Eyes. Now, they're from the south coast of New South Wales, First Nations, and it's more of your psyche type stuff. Well, and it's really in my wheelhouse. I really enjoy it. It's called Golden. Came out last year off a compilation album titled First Sounds Volume 11. And we'll finish off this particular bracket with another First Nations artist, Self Local Gold Coast, and their most recent release of Strange Romance. We'll have a chat before we finish off the show. You're on Incubators. Lock it in. And remember, turn it up, because the neighbours really need to hear this. Enjoy.

Righto, that's it for another Monday night on Incubators on Zed Digital. Hope you enjoyed the deep dives we started off the show with Silver Circus and then Jimmy Beavers, the pre-record I had on Randomized last week, and then some wonderful takes from not only the Hot Bin 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So last track, we're going to finish off with something pretty special. Once again, the Hot Bin for the archive. Love the archive. Some great work by Kate, our librarian. So we're going to pick a 2002 album titled Kissin' Time, released by Marion Faithfull. Now, this was a bunch of collaborations. People like Blur, Paul Beck, and the former Smashing Pumpkin Billy Corgan. So there's a couple of tracks off each of those various representatives on this album. And the one we're going for is Nobody's Fault, featuring Beck. 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
3: For several pregnant seconds, the cars stand snarling at one another like great primeval animals before releasing a combined 2,000 brake horsepower in an earth-shaking run to leave unbroken black lines of smoking rubber on the English tarmac and an indelible mark on the history of motorsport.

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And it's Radiothon. 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
1: The ATO is very concerned to hear of tax scams where people ring up vulnerable Australians and threaten them with legal and police action if they don't immediately pay a debt. These are not calls from the ATO. If you have got a debt, we would have written to you first. If we do ring you, our staff will identify themselves and let you know how you can call us back. But if the person calling you is rude and aggressive, threatening police or legal action if you don't do something immediately, it's not the ATO. If you've got any doubts, please hang up the phone and call us back on 1800 008 540 and we'll sort the matter out.
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0: This year's Radiothon, 4ZZZ received prizes from the following wonderful sponsors. 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
0: And Valve Records and Z51 are bringing a huge album label pack. 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

0: Chat.
1: Who?
0: Excuse me.
1: Damn.
0: I always get carried away in this song.

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The phrase, I don't even exist. How about that, Ace? Can you? I'm here to tell you all about this bitchin' album you just purchased. With some market research info, that'll make you feel much better about that $10 you just threw away. I know the first time I heard this album, I shit myself.

0: What's your opinion on pooping?
1: I think that pooping is really cool. And it hurts to my bracelet's breath to walk through the sea to it.
2: Oh, yeah, pooping's all right. It does be rock top better. Yeah, keep pooping another guy. And I certainly got his pooping in my ear.
0: On a scale of 1 to B, how would you rate your pooping?

0: as a jockey yard on the important TV pornography.
1: If Poopin was a brand of cereal, which brand of Poopin would it be?
2: I don't know, I thought it was disgusting.
1: How did you feel the first time you heard Poopin in real life?
2: Definitely that made me have an asthma attack. Where's my pooper? Who's got my pooper? Which one of you guys stole my pooper?

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0: Yeah. Gonna cost $50.
1: Are you sealed inside your nuclear shelter there?
2: I'm in my soundproof booth here, and I need it for this next act.
0: That's why you said that.
2: Yes? The next act is called Grong Grong, and, you know, take out ear insurance for this one. They're doing a song called Poor Herb, H-E-R-B. That's the stuff you smoke. And here they go. 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
0: 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Is it finished?
3: They might come and hit us.
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0: See, we've got a problem out there. Is that people are beginning to die.

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0: Otitis media, or ear disease, is a very serious matter for us mob and our kids. 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

0: 628 points, coming home with a very strong finish in the final round. A tremendous win, Michael.
1: Congratulations, Michael.
2: If they're surfing their hardest, I'm in there, you know, 4-1 too. But if they're surfing slack, well, I'm surfing slack, you know. I was getting too, you know, it was boring me because everyone was sort of, was just giving up before they even got out in the water. And so, things were a little bit different. Like the guys straightened out, they got really good. Lynch and Hackman and Sean Thompson, all those guys, they got in there so well and that inspired me. So I go, all right, here we go.
3: Do you plan this before you get in the wave? Do you think, right, I've got to get so many radical turns, I've got to do so many drop-ins to get the points to win the heat? Or do you just surf it as the wave comes?
2: Oh, yeah, I figure it out. I've got a little plan. I have to have a plan, otherwise it doesn't happen.

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1: Can you read the first bit before you get to the lineup, please?
0: Just read That Sound Over the Fence?
1: Yeah, just slow it down a bit as well.
0: That Sound Over the Fence returns and is back to the Bolo for 2026. Exploring the great diverse sounds of our city, come and hang out, high five, and listen to wicked bands.
1: Yeah.
0: Again?
1: That's
0: better.
1: Yeah, that's good.
0: Say it.
1: Okay.
2: That Sound Over the Fence returns and is back at the Bolo for 2026. Exploring the great diverse sounds of our city, come and hang out, high five, and listen to wicked bands. 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
1: Are you worried about someone and not sure what to say? Or are you having a hard time but not sure how to start a conversation about it? In either case, a good place to start might be by checking out Beyond Blue's Have the Conversation resources. These highly practical resources have been developed to help people start conversations about mental health. We caught up with Beyond Blue's CEO, Georgie Harmon, who explained that Have the Conversation provides tools, tips, videos and fact sheets for a range of different audiences.
2: So, for example, with an older person, it's not just a case of saying, look, pull your socks up, you know, get on with it, come on, look at you, you're great, you've got a great family, you've paid off your mortgage, let's just get on with it. It's actually, that's really, really unhelpful. But, you know, ways to approach an older person is to say, look, you know, I'm worried about you, you seem really sad and down all the time. Depression, anxiety is not a usual part of, or a natural part of ageing. Is there something going on here? Let's talk about it and get you some help. So it's very practical. With young people, we point them towards not only sort of fact sheets and scripts and videos about how to approach a mate, but we also have stuff for their parents. We have stuff for Aboriginal people. We have videos for people living with mental health problems about how to have a conversation with a GP or a health professional, which actually gets people what they want. So, you know, again, very practical and very broad in terms of the range of conversations that need to happen.
1: To access the Have the Conversation resources, visit beyondblue.org.au. For more information, you can call the Beyond Blue support line 24 hours a day on 1300 224636.
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1: Are you worried about someone and not sure what to say? Or are you having a hard time but not sure how to start a conversation about it? In either case, a good place to start might be by checking out Beyond Blue's Have the Conversation resources. These highly practical resources have been developed to help people start conversations about mental health. We caught up with Beyond Blue's CEO, Georgie Harmon, who explained that Have the Conversation provides tools, tips, videos and fact sheets for a range of different audiences.
2: So, for example, with an older person, it's not just a case of saying, look, pull your socks up, you know, get on with it, come on, look at you, you're great, you've got a great family, you've paid off your mortgage, let's just get on with it. It's actually, that's really, really unhelpful. But, you know, ways to approach an older person is to say, look, you know, I'm worried about you, you seem really sad and down all the time. Depression, anxiety is not a usual part of, or a natural part of ageing. Is there something going on here? Let's talk about it and get you some help. So it's very practical. With young people, we point them towards not only sort of fact sheets and scripts and videos about how to approach a mate, but we also have stuff for their parents. 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We have videos for people living with mental health problems about how to have a conversation with a GP or a health professional, which actually gets people what they want. So, you know, again, very practical and very broad in terms of the range of conversations that need to happen.
1: To access the Have the Conversation resources, visit beyondblue.org.au. 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

G'day, g'day. 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
1: 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Me, Bowley. 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

0: 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Me, innit? 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And you know what? 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
1: You ever heard of a polyp? 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But when they're growing inside me, nothing, nada. 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So, until there's a way to make them grow on your face, it's up to you to get me looked at. Got it? 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

0: 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But don't worry, it's okay. I'm reading this ad with my fingers. Braille House made me a special script. 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Help put more of the world at the fingertips of more people like me. 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
1: Hoxton Creepers are on their 12 Days to Paris 40th Anniversary Tour in August, playing the album in its entirety as well as other fan favourites. 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

0: That sound over the fence returns and is back to the Bolo for 2026, exploring the great diverse sounds of our city. 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
1: Yeah, just slow it down a bit as well.
0: 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Exploring the great diverse sounds of our city, come and hang out, high five, and listen to wicked bands.
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0: Again?
1: That's
0: better.
1: Yeah, that's good. 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